time is what we're wasting, and success the dream we're chasing. Cause we need to sit down, stop all the play around, find a place to a home, lay a head down, let my brain storm, bring new things on. Practice love is the idea born. 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You try betraying me, hope one day you stop and we'll see. 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Living a life of plaster won't last. 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
2: And hi, this is Dave Stewart from Eurythmics, and we're just wishing Robert's listeners the best of luck with the rest of their lives.

clear blue day. Watch the sunshine, I'll wait as I hold you near. 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The pleasure when we are together. No, we'll never be apart. Share one heart, I wanna.

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0: What is los?
1: Kan u zijn die bitte ruwe?
0: Oh, what is los, Annemarie?
1: Wat is nog? Kan u zijn please stop this music?
0: Oh, I like this techno music. I like this techno music.
1: Nee, kan u zijn, this is terrible music. Please stop it.
0: Oh, now came the best part. Let me please.
1: 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We don't hear such a music.
0: Oh, if you want German music,

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Sometimes I wish I was back home. But in my dream in some old place, I saw a girl so full of grace. The way she danced was so sublime. I knew I had to make her mine. I